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What kind of dal are you working with? 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Foodies and influencers, they want you to try all kind of foreign things. And this one cup of dal mashing you up. 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

0: 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To qualify, when you hear this,
1: get in my belly!
0: Just call us and say Barbados Food and Rum Festival. Then, on Thursday, 15th October, we will randomly pick and then call one qualifier. Then you must answer one question correctly to win. You must be 21 years and over to participate in this promotion. This promotion is courtesy Barbados Tourism Marketing Inc., KFC, Pizza Hut, and Ojo.
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0: 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You and your guest will head to beautiful Barbados for 4 nights from the 4th to the 9th of November and stay at the beautiful courtyard by Marriott Bridgetown, inclusive of breakfast, ground transfers from the airport in Barbados, and passes to designated food and rum events organized by Barbados Tourism Marketing Inc. 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
0: Just call us and say Barbados Food and Rum Festival. 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

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Just another fight for my life, it's alright. 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What did I go do?

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0: 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Then, on Thursday, 15th October, we will randomly pick and then call one qualifier. Then you must answer one question correctly to win. You must be 20.

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I'm looking on to the party. 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
0: Just call us and say Barbados Food and Rum Festival. 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
2: get in my belly,
1: 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You must be 21 years and over to participate in this promotion. 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
3: 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Music for

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1: get in my belly,
0: just call us and say Barbados Food and Rum Festival. Then on Thursday 15th October, we will randomly pick and then call one qualifier. Then you must answer one question correctly to win. You must be 21 years and over to participate in this promotion. 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

The fish master causing a scene at 139 Woodbrook Yard. You know why? 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Them things coming straight from the boat to the grill. This is not glazing. Ask anybody who tried it. Garo seasoning all the

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This is not the most the king, yo. 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

0: Another street vendor is on the rise at Woodbrook Yard. 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

0: 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A nation of delicious curry. Lobster roti, goat, yadi, shrimp.
1: I know you like to play bougie.
0: But what you really need is a good cup of dal. Dal from Central. With the roasted jeera dancing across the top. They have it at Woodbrook Yard. When last you eat a good aloo puri? You ever had chana puri? You ever had pepper roti with shrimp as an evening snack? All of this is happening at Roti Republic, 139 Woodbrook Yard. You deserve a good roti. Trust me.
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We're celebrating the roast fish at Woodbrook Yard. G King's the fish master. 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From Shodo to Maracas, Paria to Toku, from the sea to your box at Woodbrook Yard. 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When you see kingfish and red snapper sliding on the okra, this is G King's, the fish master, transforming your roast fish box into happiness at the yard. And if you love heat, drizzle that with the lime pepper. 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I truly feel it's time to crown the new champion of roast fish, G King's the Fish Master. 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Lord.

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0: But what you really need is a good cup of dal. Dal from Central, with the roasted jeera dancing across the top. They have it at Woodbrook Yard. When last you eat a good aloo puri? You ever had chana puri? You ever had pepper roti with shrimp as an evening snack? All of this is happening at Roti Republic, 139 Woodbrook Yard. You deserve a good roti. Trust me.
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0: 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Then on Thursday 15th October, we will randomly pick and then call one qualifier. 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
1: get in my belly,
0: just call us and say Barbados Food and Rum Festival. Then on Thursday 15th October, we will randomly pick and then call one qualifier. 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

So many things I'd like to share with you. 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But words.

0: 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The Roti Shop from Freeport is coming to town, 139 Woodbrook Yard. A nation of delicious curry. Lobster roti, goat, yadi, shrimp.
1: I know you like to play bougie,
0: but what you really need is a good cup of dal. Dal from Central, with the roasted jeera dancing across the top. They have it at Woodbrook Yard. When last you eat a good aloo puri? You ever had chana puri? You ever had pepper roti with shrimp as an evening snack? All of this is happening at Roti Republic, 139 Woodbrook Yard. You deserve a good roti. Trust me.
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1: Just call us and say Barbados Food and Rum Festival. 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Then you must answer one question correctly to win. You must be 21 years and over to participate in this promotion. 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

0: 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Big up Garo, the fisherman who is turning Paramount seasonings into magic. 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And if you love heat, drizzle that with the lime pepper. 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

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What kind of dal you working with? 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

0: From Central, with the roasted jeera dancing across the top, they have it at Woodbrook Yard. When last you eat a good aloo puri, you ever had chana puri? You ever had pepper roti with shrimp as an evening snack? All of this is happening at Roti Republic, 139 Woodbrook Yard. You deserve a good roti. Trust me.
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3: You know, we're all human, and you know, we're all sexual beings too, so it's, lovemaking is just a part of it, and lovemaking is what I do. You know?

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You know, it's more of a vibe. It's the light slow. It's the sexual infrastructure of lovemaking.

Good morning, Trinidad and Tobago. Good day, Ocho World. You ever think about how much you actually get done before 9 a.m. or 8 a.m.? Those of you who start work at that time without even realizing it, getting dressed, getting kids ready. Those of you who've got kids, getting yourself mentally right for what's coming for the day. That's a whole process most people never give themselves credit for. So today, give yourself some credit. You're already ahead of where you think you are. Put a smile on your face. Tweets and Michelle in the morning show. 107.7 Music for Life.

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5: 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Music for a lifetime.

Yeah, the headlines of some of the stories that we're looking at this morning. Mixed budget bag from Minister Tanku. DHA Chief Secretary Fally Augustin says he's gutted by Tobago budget allocation. Prime Minister defends and says it's an awesome 2027 budget. The 2027 budget sets out wide-ranging fiscal measures, all which we'll talk about a little later on. And they're saying a 12.5 VAT tax on foreign digital services and higher surcharge on electricity announced at the budget. That and more coming up here in 107.7 Music for Life.

happening in Tobago today, other than the opening of the NR Robinson International Airport, which is the biggest thing definitely happening. There'll also be a sort of tuning ceremony for the $500 million Marriott Hotel at Rocky Point today. The event is expected to be attended by several dignitaries, since they all already going to be there for the opening of the airport. And obviously it was coordinated so that, you know, everybody wouldn't have to go back and forth all week, opening this, opening that, go back next week or whatever it is. So they said, you know what, let everything happen on Tuesday, one trip for everybody who's coming across from Trinidad. So the event is expected to be attended by the Prime Minister, Cameron Pisa-Bissessa, and Chief Secretary, Fali Augustine. And the four-star hotel will feature 200 rooms, villas, townhouses, and recreational amenities. The Chief Secretary has spoken glowingly about the project, which is expected to boost both the quantity and quality of Tobago's room stock, which has been a complaint for a very long time. The project is also expected to create hundreds of jobs during the construction phase. So Tobago is busy today. Expect some what? Traffic, some roadblocks, and lots of dignitaries in the place. Heavy newsfeed coming up. A new hotel, that's a good thing.

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1: Health and education will be top priority areas for the government in fiscal 2027, with both ministries receiving the largest slice of the budgetary pie at $8 billion each. Government's fiscal package is based on an estimated spend of $63.8 billion and revenue of $59.7 billion, which leaves a $3 billion deficit. Meanwhile, the Ministry of National Security received the third largest budgetary allocation of $7.3 billion, with $4 billion going to public utilities and $2 billion each goes to infrastructure and local government, while transport will receive $1.7 billion. Both ministries of agriculture and housing will get just under $1 billion each. Opposition leader Penelope Beckles has described the 2027 budget as lazy and lacking vision. Beckles questioned the government's performance on job creation, housing and youth programs, demanding evidence to support its promises. She also raised concerns about the rising cost of living, warning that proposed financial relief, such as increases in pension and disability assistance grants, could be undermined by increasing prices. Tobago feels edged out of the 2027 fiscal plans, as Chief Secretary Farley Augustin says he is not at all satisfied with the $2.7 billion allocated to the island. Augustin is particularly disappointed by a drop in allocation for developmental projects from $201 million in 2026

0: $150 million this year. And the search continues for two fishermen who have been missing at sea since leaving Moruga on Friday. There has been no sign of David McLean and Kester Alexander. The Trinidad and Tobago Coast Guard is continuing its search efforts with computer-assisted planning support requested from the U.S. Coast Guard. Venezuelan authorities have also been alerted to assist in locating the missing men. There you have it. Next newsfeed is at 7:30.
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10: When your legs don't work like they used to before, and I can't sweep you off of your feet.

sogno.

Some disappointment from the Trinidad and Tobago National Nurses Association. Yet President Letitia Cox says she was left so disappointed by the 2027 budget presentation. And speaking with the media outside Parliament yesterday, she said there was no mention of nurses despite previous promises by the government that nurses would be taken care of. She said the silence on nurses' arrears and the proposed 10% wage increase was particularly disappointing. In June of this year, Yan Finance Minister Dave Tanku, while piloting the motion for the House of Representatives to adopt the report of the Standing Finance Committee, assured that provisions for outstanding wage settlements would be included in the 2027 budget once ongoing negotiations and calculations were completed. At the time, he said, quote, "I want to tell nurses, teachers, and whoever else that are currently at the bargaining table or awaiting finalization that relief is coming," adding that the documentations are being provovided now and in fiscal 2027, the relevant appropriations will be made, end quote. But yesterday, you had the president of the Nurses Association, Cox, saying, quote, "I must say, we were optimistic. We were hoping that the Honorable Minister of Finance would have made good on the promise he made during the mid-year budget review. He actually called nurses' names, saying that we would be addressed and would receive the increase. We expected him to speak to that. And here it is. I came personally to sit in the gallery to hear that good news, and I was disappointed," end quote. Cox said the TTNNA will take part in the march against government on October 23rd. She encouraged members not to lose faith, assuring them that the association would continue supporting their calls for wage increases. And went on to say, "I know you're discouraged, I know you're disheartened, but we are here for you, and we want you to come out with us on the 23rd of October. We want you to know we are ready for the fight, and we are going to defend you with all that we have." And her message to the government was that it needed to take care of our essential workers. She added that a promise had been made and not kept. So let's see if we get an update, an answer from the finance minister about it.

0: 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Someone is quick in the draw. You're live. Good morning.
1: Hi, good morning. Barbados Food Roman Festival. Food Rum Festival.
0: Sorry. You're all over the place. You're all over the place. Catch it and call back. 628-9107. You're live. Good morning.
2: Good morning. Barbados Food and Rum Festival.
0: Well said. Stay on the line. We're going to take some more information from you. As easy as that. That's right. You and your guests will head to beautiful Barbados for 5 nights. You're going to enjoy international chefs, renowned rum producers, and culinary personalities. It is going to be fantastic for the Barbados Food and Rum Festival. You're going to be heading there from November 4th to 9th. And you're staying in the beautiful Courtyard by Marriott in Bridgetown. Inclusive of breakfast, ground transfers from the airport and back in Barbados. In Trinidad, you have to take care of yourselves. You also, of course, get the passes, the designated food and rum events. You can have a time. It's all courtesy KFC,

0: Pizza Hut, and Ojo, and the Barbados Tourism Marketing Inc. Remember, this Thursday, we have the draw. We're going to call a qualifier. You must answer a question correctly, and that's the only way that you will win. If you don't, on to the next one. As easy as that. Time check time. It's now 6:56. That time check was brought to you courtesy Friskies.
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the opposition, and several things said by Minister of Finance Deep Tanku. First of all, let's run the numbers, the allocations. The total expenditure of the 2027 budget is $63.368 billion. Total revenue at $59.729 billion, and fiscal deficit at $3.639 billion. So the total estimated revenue is that 59, almost 60 billion dollars. And it's counted as oil revenue at 14, just over 14 billion dollars. Non-oil revenue, just under 45, matter of fact, just over 45 billion. And the capital revenue, 0.312 billion. So the allocations, education and training, $8.03 billion. Health, $8.061 billion. So I'm actually giving it to you in order of the most to the least. All right. So education and training got the most at $8.033 billion. Health, just under at $8.061 billion. National security at $7.321 billion. Public utilities at $4.087 billion. Infrastructure at $2.081 billion. Rural development and local government at $2.323 billion. Transport at $1.71 billion. Agriculture, just under billion at $0.987 billion. Housing, same thing, just under billion at 0.904 billion. Another key areas, this is the general numbers, and this is how the 63.368 billion will be divided up. They mentioned that inflation remains well contained into the first half of 2026, saying that headline inflation is at 0.6%. as of July 2026, and that food inflation fell from 4.7%, billion. But of course, you know, everyone is really interested in, okay, what raise, what decrease, and all that sort of thing. And I realized that a lot of things took place outside the budget in the months falling up to the budget. Like the raising of the ages for consumption of alcohol, and the vaping and the smoking, and all of that happened just like what, week before last week. Normally that would be something that you would see inside the budget, but you know, that and other things would have been whether increased in the months leading up to the budget, from what it is I noticed. So one of the things mentioned was a proposed

12.5% VAT on digital services supplied by foreign providers. People were a little confused of what that meant, and a lot of the things need explaining still. So don't worry, as we go through the week and they explain by the different ministers, we will let you know. But as far as the digital services supplied by foreign providers, which currently include streaming platforms such as Netflix, Hulu, Apple TV, HBO Max, and Disney Plus, and a higher surcharge and high residential electricity commission, all of that was included. And this introduces two additional costs for households in Trinidad and Tobago under the 2027 budget. So a lot of people are asking, well, how is it going to be applied? We're still waiting for that information. You know, whether it is going to be charged to the streaming services themselves, and then they pass down the costs to you, as I've seen it done in other countries when a government put a tax for something like that. That is normally how it happens. So we'll have to wait and see if that is how it goes, and then it will be added to your bill. All of that needs to be explained. We don't have the answers immediately. The measures from part of the 9 new revenue raising initiatives expected to generate $1.18 billion despite repeated government assurances that household electricity rates would not rise, and the Prime Minister's pre-budget declaration saying no taxes. Delivering the 2027 fiscal year package in Parliament yesterday, Minister Tanku announced that 0.05 per kilowatt hour surcharge on residential electricity consumption exceeding 3,000 kilowatt hours over a 2-month billing period. Those would be the increases. So all of this is really on your light bill, how much kilowatt per hour you consume. So if you want to know if you're in that bracket, then you need to go and look at your light bill to get an idea of what it is they're talking about. Otherwise, you're just gonna find out when it's time to pee when you see as you see my bill going up. Asked by the media whether the fiscal package would include any new taxes outside the Red House before the budget presentation, the Prime Minister said no taxes. But as we said, VAT on the streaming services so far. And they're saying these entities do not contribute to our country's income. That is what Minister Tanku said. And to facilitate compliance and collection, he said government will introduce a simplified registration process for non-resident suppliers. This will include suppliers of taxable services connected with real properties situated in Trinidad and Tobago, allowing them to register, collect, and remit VAT electronically. He said this measure will broaden our tax base, strengthen the collection of VAT, and promote more consistent tax treatment. So the streaming tax is expected to generate $18 million in revenue and will take effect on March 1st, 2027. Not January 1st, March 1st. So according to information from streamers, Netflix had 162,500 subscribers in Trinidad and Tobago at the end of December 2025, while Disney Plus had 118,440 subscribers as of September 2025. So that is how they are checking that $18 million, just to give you an idea. All right, so the electricity surcharge. Minister said the electricity surcharge was intended to encourage energy conservation while supporting households with low electricity consumption. He said the threshold of 3,000 kilowatt hours over a 2-month billing period would ensure that average households with moderate electricity usage remain unaffected, saying, quote, the revenue generated from this surcharge will help finance the existing electricity subsidy provided to households with very low levels of electricity consumption. Eventually, someone is gonna break this down and say, hey,

normally this type of dwelling with so many, just to give you an idea of how many air conditioned units in the house and if your generator is so powerful. But as I said, the best way to find out would be to look at your bill. It is right there. And he said the surcharge on residential households is projected to generate $17.8 million in revenue.

Today, the cabinet was sworn in. You had Public Utilities Minister Barry Padrat publicly reaffirmed a campaign promise to keep electricity and water rates unchanged, rejecting previous recommendations by the Regulated Industries Commission, the RSE, for tariff adjustments. And, well, somebody's trying to give you an idea of what I just mentioned. So they said a four-person household in Chaguanas that consume 4,089 kilowatt hours of electricity during July and August paid $1,438. If the household used the same amount of electricity in January and February 2027, its bill would rise to approximately $1,500, an increase of 4.23%. So that's a good idea of the range for if you pay that type of amount, right? $1,400 would raise, $1,438 would raise about $1,500. I know that's the kind of stuff that they want to hear. Have an exact idea of what they're talking about. Of course, that generated over several households is how they intend to get to $17.8 million. And remember, that is every 2 months, so that what, $62 it would be every 2 months in the building is how much it would go up. So multiply that by what, six, by the end of the year, and then you would understand what they're talking about, because that's $67 every 2 months, and then it's 12 months in a year. You understand? Anyway, so to raise $1.8 billion, they have several measures, nine measures. Ministry of Finance expects the nine revenue-raising measures to generate that $1.18 billion in fiscal 2027. So they mentioned several things in taxes and so on. We'll get to that a little later on, and we'll also mention how the THA, Chief Secretary, my apologies, Farley Augustine feels about the budget.

Hey, we're gonna say a very special happy birthday going out to AJ, the big boss in the house. Happy birthday, AJ Matisse. You run things, you rule. Of course, it's coming out from your mom, Lisa. From your dad, Andre. From your grandma, the Bamba boss. All your family, from your Auntie Les, from Maya, from me. Enjoy your birthday, AJ. 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

0: legendary personalities. 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
1: get in my belly!
0: Just call us and say Barbados Food and Rum Festival. Then, on Thursday, 15th October, we will randomly pick and then call one qualifier. 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
1: It's brought to you courtesy Courts, bringing value home. The new East Terminal at the A&R Robinson International Airport in Tobago will be officially open today, ahead of the commencement of flight operations tomorrow. The airport's authority says, effective tomorrow, motorists, passengers, and other airport users will be required to enter the airport compound via the roundabout on Storby Local Road. The reopening of the Petrotrain refinery will be done on a phased basis, according to Prime Minister Kamla Prasad Bisesa, though there's still no definitive timeline of when this will materialize, as the Prime Minister commits only to saying soon, speaking with the media following Monday's budget presentation. The Prime Minister said several expressions of interest have been received, with the appointed committee still reviewing proposals. The 2027 national budget includes several measures aimed at boosting government revenue, with most taking effect from January 1st. These include an increase in the unemployment levy on petroleum companies, with an estimated yield of $155 million, while deductions linked to tax-exempt income will be disallowed, generating a further $75 million. Other measures include a 5% per kilowatt hour surcharge on a 5 cents per kilowatt surcharge on residential electricity consumption exceeding 3,000 kilowatt hours per billion cycle, and new VAT requirements for foreign digital and streaming services from March. The budget also introduces a VAT clearance fee and penalties for late or unfiled returns, a 20% customs duty on vaping products, and higher motor vehicle taxes on classic, antique, and vintage cars. The Trinidad and Tobago Manufacturers Association is welcoming the budget's focus on non-energy manufacturing, noting the sector's 11.6% growth in the first quarter of this year. The TTMA also welcomes the absence of new taxes on manufacturers and says effective implementation will be key to supporting local production, investment, and economic diversification. And one person has died and several others have been injured in a roller coaster incident at Six Flags over Georgia in the United States. Police are investigating the incident at the amusement park near Atlanta, where aerial footage showed riders being helped off the Goliath roller coaster after it stopped midway. Witnesses reportedly saw a man ejected from the ride, but authorities have not confirmed the circumstances of the death. There you have it. It's courtesy Courts, bringing value home. And with the widest variety of TVs and electronics at prices for every budget, Courts has something for everyone. 43-inch TVs, TCL, $2,599. 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

some of the increases in the budget. Imported alcohol facing a new duty structure. So the alcohol industry will face a restructuring of taxes designed to provide some relief to local manufacturers, they said, while collecting more from higher value imports. So Minister Tanko announced a 25% reduction in applicable excise rates, with the revised rates extended to imported alcohol beverages. However, the government will replace the existing volume-based customs duties on certain imported alcoholic beverages, under which duties are calculated to the value of the product. So this means higher value imported alcohol will attract a larger customs duty amount. The change will apply to imports that do not benefit from preferential treatment under existing trade agreements. And as he made the announcement, Prime Minister Kamla Prasad Bisesa asked Minister Tanku to explain what this meant. He responded that luxury alcohol will cost more. So, yep, if you love champagne, that will cost more, he said, as government members thumbed their desks and turned into the opposition bench. Minister Tanku said, "I see members are extremely concerned about this, but this is a luxury tax." Anyway, they spoke about higher taxes on classic and vintage vehicles. More vehicle enthusiasts and collectors will face substantial increases in motor vehicle tax under new framework for classic, antique, and vintage vehicles from January 1st, 2027. Motor vehicle tax rates will increase by 100% for classic vehicles, 50% for antique vehicles, and 25% for vintage vehicles. So, we're still waiting on the explanation of how many years will be for the classic, how many years will be for the antique, and how many years will be considered a vintage vehicle. Waiting on that information. Everybody wants to know. Obviously, they're talking about older vehicles. That we know for sure. Some people are speculating because they said normally a classic vehicle would be a vehicle up to from 25 to 25 years.

it's old, and then after that, then it started to get to antique, and then it started to get to vintage. We don't know if that is true yet. We'll have to wait and see, because that's how it's classified in some countries abroad. So some people were attaching that. We don't know. The government will also introduce regulations governing the importation, registration, and use of these vehicles. And despite the higher tax rates, Minister Tanku said the objective was to support a niche industry involving vehicle restoration, specialized automotive services, cultural events, and tourism. So, I mean, this should have been said immediately. I think we need an explanation sometime down the road, how much years is considered a classic and antique. It could have been said one time, but it is what it is. Anyway, vaping products attract 20% duty. Vaping devices and related products will attract a 20% customs duty from January 1st, 2027. The government also intends to prohibit the sale of vaping products to persons under 21. And tobacco controls will be tightened, with possession of 10,000 or more tobacco products constituting prima facie evidence of a distribution. Importing 800 or more cigarettes will require an appropriate license, and the changes are intended to strengthen regulation, discourage illegal distribution, and improve enforcement. Business and petroleum companies are going to face higher taxes. The government is also moving to increase revenue from businesses and the petroleum sector. Petroleum companies will face an increase in the unemployment levy from 5% to 8% of taxable profits. And the levy, which has remained unchanged since 1989, is expected to generate an additional $155 million. Businesses will also face new restrictions on their ability to use accumulated losses from previous years to reduce current tax liabilities. Businesses would understand what they're saying there, because under the proposed change, carried forward losses may be used to offset no more than 75% of a chargeable profits in any income year. So yeah, they intend to close some tax loopholes. There's some adjustment is going to be made there. Oh, by the way, a new $100 fee for VAT clearance certificates is projected to raise another $500,000. So that's right. If you want that VAT clearance certificate, you got to pay $100. And that's it for now. We mentioned how upset Chief Secretary Farley Augustine is concerning the budget. And I'll get to that coming up in the next hour. Giving out sounds. Every day I get up on a frowns.

0: 628-9107 is the number to call to get your name on the qualifiers list. Remember, the big draw is this coming Thursday at 4:35 p.m. You're live. Good morning.
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1: Barbados Food and Rum Festival.
0: You're inside.
1: Inside.
0: Anybody want to say I do?
1: Just the wonderful people of Trinidad and Tobago. We're hearing you all from the country of Barbados soon.
0: All right. Stand in line. Going to take some more information from you.
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course, always contentious when it comes to the budget allocation for Tobago. And yet another year, Tobago House of Assembly Chief Secretary Fally Augustine has said that he strongly disagrees with the budgetary allocation granted to Tobago in this year's budget, well, 2027 national budget. As a matter of fact, he used the words gutted. He felt gutted by cuts to capital development and reduction into

Tobago's overall percentage of the national purse. And addressing members of the media after the budget presentation, he mentioned that the direct allocation to the THA had declined from $2.9 billion in the previous fiscal year to just over $2.7 billion for fiscal 2027. He said foremost among his objections was the steep decline in development funding, which he stressed is essential to transforming the island's infrastructure and diversifying its economy. The capital development allocation was cut from $201 million last year to approximately $150 million. He said, quote, "I've consistently over the years spoken about the fact that I feel Tobago needs to be given more on the capital development side. Certainly after the hopeful start of last year, it feels gutted to be reduced to what we are accustomed getting in previous years." Addressing the allocation in proportional terms, he pointed out that Tobago received 4.35% of the national budget for 2027, down from 5% allocated in the prior fiscal package. He argued that with the Tobago accounting for approximately 5.1% of the national population, the island's statutory allocation baseline should never dip below the 5% threshold. And using a domestic analogy to characterize his administration's stance toward the central government, he remarked that differences of opinion between leaders are natural. He said, in a household, husband and wife do sometimes have disagreements. It doesn't mean an automatic divorce. And while maintaining that the THA's working relationship with the current administration remains far more respectful, productive, and progressive than under the previous 4 years, he insisted that THA representatives would not silently accept shortfalls. He gave notice that Tobago's members of parliament will vigorously lobby during the budget debate for improved fiscal treatment for the island. He also underscored that long-term equity cannot depend on annual ministerial discretion, calling instead for entrenched constitutional autonomy. He noted that a true fair share arrangement requires constitutional reform that enshrines an objective mathematical formula or an algorithm. He mentioned several other things. He maintained that development regulation should instead be governed strictly through the Environmental Management Authority and local town and country planning guidelines set by the THA. He's talking about the economic restructuring. And he spoke about expressions of interest for the construction of Tobago's first marina, aimed at capturing mega yacht and marine tourism outside the hurricane belt. And he said comprehensive tenders for the Scarborough redevelopment program, incorporating a new government campus plaza and a multi-story car park. He also moved to quell speculation regarding CPEP and URP workers, giving the assurance that tenure and employment will be protected. He explained that URP staff have been successfully absorbed into the Division of Infrastructure, while CPEP workers are being transitioned into sustainable agriculture and food security initiatives. So, definitely not happy, but one thing can be happy about is that the several major joint projects underway, including the opening of the East Terminal at the A&R Robertson International Airport today. Also, the handover of 3 joint police army posts to the Ministry of Homeland Security, the commissioning of 2 fire tenders at the Roxborough Fire Station, and the expansion of mining operations at Studley Park Enterprise Limited following cabinet export approval. So, definitely have some things to be happy about, and with all the dignitaries over in Tobago today, they'll be going through quite a few of them. As I mentioned earlier on, the new Marriott, the $500 Marriott. I know they're going to be doing a sud turn in there as well. And of course, the handing over of those police army posts. So busy day for the government of Trinidad and Tobago and the THA over in Tobago today.

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0: With the roasted jeera dancing across the top, they have it at Woodbrook Yard. When last you eat a good aloo puri, you ever had chana puri? You ever had pepper roti with shrimp as an evening snack? All of this is happening at Roti Republic, 139 Woodbrook Yard. You deserve a good roti. Trust me.
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1: The Prime Minister says the 2027 budget is awesome, saying her government had committed to a people-centered package aimed at rebalancing the country's resources. Prime Minister Kamala Prasad Bisesa tells citizens while all of the government's plans for progress won't be delivered in one go, she believes the finance minister's presentation did a good enough job of delivering on some promises made. The TNT Chamber of Industry and Commerce is warning that the country's projected fiscal deficit of 2.1% of GDP is vulnerable to fluctuations in energy prices. The chamber notes that the budget is based on oil prices of $77 per barrel and natural gas prices of $5 per MMBTU. It is calling on the government to assess how changes in energy prices could affect revenue and establish contingency measures should earnings fall below projections. Chief Secretary Fali Augustin has expressed disappointment over the $2.7 billion allocated to Tobago in this year's budget, noting a decline from last year's $2.9 billion allocation. Augustin is particularly disappointed by a drop in allocation for developmental projects from $201 million in fiscal 2026 to $150 million. U.S. President Donald Trump has suggested Russia and Ukraine did not agree to an energy ceasefire before he announced it on Sunday. Ukrainian President Volodymyr Zelensky says Kyiv supports the proposal but accuses Russia of continuing attacks on Ukrainian energy facilities. The Kremlin has not confirmed its support for the ceasefire, saying only that contacts are ongoing. And Pope Leo has been admitted to hospital in Rome ahead of surgery scheduled for today to remove a small growth on his lung. The 71-year-old pontiff says doctors detected the nodule at an early stage, and the Vatican says its daily operations will continue during his hospital stay. There you have it. That's what's trending at this time. Next newsfeed at 9:30.
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to the scoreboard, the Sport News here on Ojo 107.7. Of course, so we're just going to kick things off with football results from yesterday and then tell you what's happening today. In the EPL, just one game, and you know the reason why soon. Coventry City beating Newcastle United 4-1. And in La Liga, Levante and Sevilla drawing 3-3. And why is that? Because it's back to the Champions League today. That's right.

dealing with the big games, big teams. Should I just do all? All right. Two games at 12:45. Sava will play Slavia Praha, and La would play Sporting CP. And then we have one, two, three, four games at 3, 5, 6, 7 games at 3 p.m. My apologies. Villarreal will play Napoli. Bayern Munich will play Viking. Atletico Madrid will play Manchester United. A lot of people will be watching that game to see what happens there. Inter Milan will play Club Brugge. RP Leipzig will play PSV. Barca will play Galatasaray, and Arsenal will play Lille. So, big games today. Barca playing today. Arsenal, big teams today at least. Barca playing today. Arsenal playing today. Bayern Munich playing today. And all threats. And Atletico Madrid is always a threat in a Champions League and can knock out anyone at any time too. And they're playing Man U, who's on a comeback and first time back in the Champions League for some years. So, that's an important game for them today. So, interesting games today. Let's see how it goes. As far as the cricket, of those of you been asking, the 4th T20 will be tomorrow, and then the last one is going to be on Saturday. West Indies already lost the T20 series there. So, short scoreboard today, but a lot of football today. And you'll be needing multiple screens since all the big teams would be playing at 3 p.m. So I'll definitely be doing that. I think I'll take in, well, definitely the Barca game without a doubt I'll be looking at. And then I'll peep between that Man U and Atletico Madrid game to see how they go. So I could burn out my Man U enemies. football enemies, that is. And you know, you always have to watch the Arsenal game, so that's it. I'll be Barca will be on the main screen. The other screen, then we'll deal with the Man U Atletico Madrid game and the Arsenal and Lille game. Let's get us that. That's it for the scoreboard. 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

0: 1-800-628-9107 is the number to call to get your name on the qualifiers list. The draw is this Thursday.
1: Get in my belly!
0: Somebody's going to be heading to Barbados. You and a guest, you're live. Good morning.
2: Hi, good morning.
0: Good morning.
2: I'll be doing food and rum festival.
0: All right, stand in line. I'm going to take some more information from you. Easy as that. You have to get your name on the list for this.
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Alicia is up next.

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This is not glazing. Ask anybody who tried it. Garo seasoning all the seafood with love. The roast fish choices, kingfish and snapper. The fish and chips, using king, karit, or whatever is the catch of the day. And if they have barracuda filet pattern, those stick. 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G-King, the fish master, serving

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0: Just call us and say Barbados Food and Rum Festival. 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

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I said, what did I do wrong? Please forgive me, baby, and come on home. Going down.

0: 15 minutes on the way to 9 o'clock. Music from Alicia Keys. So the person who would have called Tweez inside the final hour, could you please call me back so that I can... I can get something from you for him. The person who would have called Tweez inside the last hour for the Rum and Food Festival. Give me a call back, please. Thank you.
1: Hello? Can I speak to Michael? Oh, hey, how you doing? I feel kind of silly doing this, but this is the waitress from the coffee house on 39th and Lenox. You know, the one with the braids? Yeah. Well, I see you on Wednesdays all the time. You come in every Wednesday on your lunch break, I think. And you always order the special with the hot chocolate. And my manager be tripping and stuff, talking about we gotta use water, but I always use some milk and cream for you, cause I think you're kinda sweet. Anyway, you always got on some fly blue suit, and your cufflinks are shining all bright. So what you do? Outside the restaurant one day, you know, because I do look a lot different outside my work clothes. And I mean, we could just go across the street to the park right here.

0: So now I'm looking for my person. Hello, good morning.
1: Hey, good morning.
0: Good morning to you, sir. How are you this morning?
1: Very good, very good.
0: Nice, nice, nice, like a pie. Can I have my access phrase, please?
1: Oh, Barbados Food and Rum Festival.
0: Right, right, right. That easy, that easy. So you got the first and most important part done is to get yourself on this list for an opportunity to enjoy this amazing experience. It's all about 5 nights in the beautiful island of Barbados. Listen to me. You don't know who you're carrying, right?
1: Of course.
0: All right. Most important, because we don't want people winning and then you're studying. Well, who I carry with me? You have to know exactly who you're taking, right?
1: Yes, yes.
0: Anybody you want to say hi to?
1: Just for everyone listening at this time. Hope everyone has a great and enjoyable day.
0: Oh, gosh. Thank you so much for that. So stay on the line. Let me come and get your info from you, all right?
1: Okay, sure. Thanks.
0: All right. Excellent. So just like that, he has an opportunity to win that 5-night stay in the beautiful island of Barbados to enjoy an amazing experience at the Barbados Room Food and Rum Festival 2026, the Caribbean's biggest culinary experience. So, yeah. Don't miss out on the opportunity. I've got room for 2 more, so please let one of them be you.
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right, I'm looking for my second name to get on this list. It's all about the Barbados Food and Rum Festival. And of course, we want to give you an opportunity to enjoy 5 nights in the beautiful island of Barbados at the Marriott. And a courtyard Marriott, that is, in the beautiful island of Barbados from the 4th to the 9th of November, giving you an opportunity to enjoy a culinary experience like no.

0: other. You gotta get yourself on this list because come Thursday, yes, you heard right, Thursday, that's in 2 days, we're gonna make a random call and you're gonna have to answer a question correctly. Once you do that, you're winning, oh, you win. So yeah, get yourself ready to give me a call at 628-9107. You gotta give me the access phrase for an opportunity for this amazing win. And let me tell you, your stay in Barbados at the Courtyard by Marriott is inclusive of your breakfast, your ground transfer from the airport in Barbados, and passes to designated food and rum events. Of course, this is organized by Barbados Tourism Marketing Inc. And of course, the promotion is brought to you by Barbados Tourism Marketing Inc., KFC, Pizza Hut, and of course, Ojo World. You must be 21 years and over to participate. So, give me a call. Get on this list. Hello, good morning.
1: Barbados Food and Rum Festival.
0: All right, excellent. So, stay on the line for me. I need you to either walk away from or turn down the radio for me, please. All right, there we go. Much better. Yes, so that is it, Barbados Food and Rum Festival. Anybody want to say hello to?
1: Michelle, have a blessed day.
0: All right, excellent. So stay on the line. I'm coming to get the info that I need from you, okay?
1: Okay.
0: And that easy. He's on the list. He's got an opportunity to get inside. It's all about the Barbados Food and Rum Festival. That's where you want to be. And I've got room for one more before I clear out of here today. So, yeah. Do what you have to do and get on this list now.
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0: And if you love heat, drizzle that with the lime pepper. 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
1: Good morning. Here's what's trending in the hour. The Prime Minister has hailed the 2027 budget as awesome, saying her government had committed to a people-centered package aimed at rebalancing the country's resources. Prime Minister Kamla Prasad-Wissassa tells citizens while all of the government's plans for progress won't be delivered in one go, she believes the finance minister's presentation did a good enough job of delivering on some promises made. The TNT Chamber of Industry and Commerce is warning that the country's projected fiscal deficit of 2.1% of GDP is vulnerable to fluctuations in energy prices. The chamber notes that the budget is based on oil prices of US $77 per barrel and natural gas prices of US $5 per MMBTU. It is calling on the government to assess how changes in energy prices could affect revenue and establish contingency measures should earnings fall below projections. Chief Secretary Fali Augustin has expressed disappointment over the $2.7 billion allocated to Tobago in this year's budget, noting a decline from last year's $2.9 billion allocation. Augustin is particularly disappointed by a drop in allocation for developmental projects from $201 million in fiscal 2026 to $150 million. And finally, U.S. President Donald Trump has suggested Russia and Ukraine

0: Ukraine did not agree to an energy ceasefire before he announced it on Sunday. Ukrainian President Vladimir Zelensky says Kyiv supports the proposal but accuses Russia of continuing attacks on Ukrainian energy facilities. The Kremlin has not confirmed its support for the ceasefire, saying only that contacts are ongoing. That's what's trending for the hour. I'll have more for you inside the next.
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music from Pebbles always. After this weekend, I was talking about Pebbles when she was the manager for TLC. TLC was the number one group around the world, and they claimed that they were broke. I saw the documentary. They said that she allegedly made all the money. But that's how it was back in the day, even with the Temptations and the Platters, all those big groups from back in the day inside Motown. When we thought they were millionaires, they weren't. The record companies and the managers and were making all the money. Isn't that something? But this is what I always love.

So what's on your menu today? Don't forget, I'm feeling for some Roti Republic today. You know I am a curry pyong. And I haven't tried anything at Roti Republic as yet, so I think I need to check them out.

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0: 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Run, come, love me.
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0: 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As we cruise through our Tuesday morning.
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music there from Robin Thicke, Lost Without You. 28 minutes after 11 o'clock. So yeah, it's time for me to get my final name to put on this list for an opportunity to attend the beautiful island of Barbados and enjoy the Food and Rum Festival for 2026. 5 beautiful nights at the Courtyard by Marriott in Bridgetown, Barbados, inclusive of your breakfast, ground transfers from the airport in Barbados and passes to designated food and rum events. It's an opportunity to enjoy one of the Caribbean's biggest culinary experiences, where they'll be featuring local and international chefs, renowned rum producers, and culinary personalities. Yep, of course, you and your guests will get to enjoy those 5 amazing nights. That's been organized by the Barbados Tourism Marketing Inc. To qualify

0: 5, give me the access phrase. Give me a call here at 6289107. Give me the phrase. And then on Thursday, day after tomorrow, yeah, on the 15th, we will randomly pick and then call one qualifier. Then you must answer one question correctly to win. You must be 21 years and over to participate in this amazing promotion. And this promotion is courtesy Barbados Marketing Inc., KFC, Pizza Hut, and Ojo. And all I'm saying to you is I don't know what the questions would be. They haven't told us. All I could say is just listen carefully. Just keep listening carefully. So, can I have... Thank you so much. Hello, good morning.
1: Good morning.
0: Good morning, morning. Can I have the access phrase, please?
1: Barbados Food and Rum Festival.
0: Easy peasy. Nice, nice, nice. So how are you today?
1: I am blessed and highly favored.
0: And listen to me.
1: Thank you.
0: I hear it in your voice. Your voice is so full of life and energy and bubble. And I needed a little...
1: I woke up this morning.
0: Amen. Amen and amen.
1: Amen.
0: Amen and amen to that, I tell you. So anybody want to say hi to? Anybody want to share this nice love and energy I'm feeling in your spirit with?
1: I just want to share it with all your fans, everybody who listen, everybody who try. I am here on their behalf.
0: Yeah.
1: And sending love to all of Trinidad and Tobago.
0: Oh, gosh. Thank you so much for that. So hold the line for me. Let me come and get your info from you, all right?
1: Okay, I will do that.
0: All right, my darling. Oh, my God. I just feel the energy and the vibe and the good and the bubble in her voice. Oh, my goodness. So, yeah, an opportunity still remains. Ezel is coming in and Nigel a little bit later. So make sure and get your list on this. Your list on this name. Your name on this list today, because the grand draw is on Thursday. So get in on this list, okay?
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0: Members of the public can pay their final respects to the legendary Mighty Sparrow today at the Southern Academy for the Performing Arts in San Fernando, where he is lying in repose until 6 this evening. The viewing continues tomorrow at Napa in Port of Spain from 10 a.m. to 6 p.m. A celebration of life is scheduled

0: for Friday at Napa from 1:30 p.m. Condolence books remain open until Thursday with a virtual option available through the Culture Ministry website. The search continues for two fishermen who have been missing at sea since leaving Moruga on Friday. There has been no sign of David McLean and Kester Alexander. The Trinidad and Tobago Coast Guard is continuing its search effort with computer-assisted planning support requested from the U.S. Coast Guard. Venezuelan authorities have also been alerted to assist in locating the missing men. Tobago feels edged out of the 2027 fiscal plans, as Chief Secretary Farley Augustin says he's not at all satisfied with the $2.7 billion allocated to the island. Augustin is particularly disappointed by a drop in allocation for developmental projects from $201 million in 2026 to $150 million this year. Health and education will be the top priority areas for the government in fiscal 2027, with both ministries receiving the largest slice of the budgetary pie at $38 billion each. Government's fiscal package is based on an estimated spend of $63.8 billion and revenue of $59.7 billion, which leaves a $3 billion deficit. Meanwhile, the Ministry of National Security received the third largest budgetary allocation at $7.3 billion, with $4 billion going to public utilities and $2 billion each to infrastructure and local government, while transport will receive $1.7 billion. Both ministries of Agriculture and Housing will get just under $1 billion each. That's what's trending in the hour. We'll have more for you inside the next with Ezel.
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1: get in my belly!
0: Just call us and say Barbados Food and Rum Festival. Then, on Thursday, 15th October, we will randomly pick and then call one qualifier. 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
2: 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When last you eat a good aloo puri? 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
5: Minutes away from 12 o'clock while it's raining here at 153 Tracklead Road in Port of Spain.
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5: So if it's raining in your neck of the woods, please slow down, especially those of you on the roads. You can slow down when you're walking, so you have to be careful walking in some of these pavements. Depending on our soles and our shoes, it can be slippery, so just be careful if you're walking or driving while it's wet. And let me say congratulations to my three qualifiers, Ronald, Paul, and Judy.

that's it for me for today. Enjoy the rest of your Tuesday. Be safe as you move around. Enjoy whatever you're having for lunch. Until we meet again, not tomorrow, on Thursday. So I'm doing a little switcheroo with Josie. So Josie's going to be in tomorrow. I'm going to be back here with you on Thursday. Easel is next.

1077 Music for Life. Already gave you the time and the place. So don't be shy. Just come be the man I need. Loyal to the classics. I should have brought you home last night. Smooth R&B. 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

one of many classics from Barry Simon right here on 107.7 Music for Life. Good afternoon, Ojo World. How are you doing, Trinidad and Tobago? Hope you're having a blessed one out there. Thank you to Alicia for keeping your company from 9 till noon. We know it's my turn now. Ezel checking in. Let's go. We go all the way down to 3 o'clock. Lock it and leave it with me. Let's have a great time. Yeah.

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1: One man was killed in a police-involved shooting at Perseverance in Coover this morning after he and at least two others robbed a roti shop in the area. Details are sketchy at this time. The new terminal building at the A&R Robinson Airport in Crown Point, Tobago will be officially commissioned at 1 o'clock this afternoon. There will be a ceremony at what is now called the East Terminal Building, which will begin to accommodate flights with effect from tomorrow. The TNT Chamber of Industry and Commerce is warning that the country's projected fiscal deficit of 2.1% of GDP is vulnerable to fluctuations in energy prices. The chamber notes that while the budget is based on oil prices of US$77 per barrel and a natural gas price of US$5, the government must assess how changes in energy prices could affect revenue. The chamber is warning that there must be contingency measures should earnings fall below projections. Streaming platform Netflix has secured the rights to broadcast the 2030 World Cup in Spain and Andorra. It is the first time the subscription-based platform will show the Men's World Cup. Reigning champion Spain will co-host the 2030 World Cup with Portugal and Morocco. Argentina, Uruguay, and Paraguay will also stage matches to celebrate the tournament's centenary. Netflix also holds the rights to the 2027 and 2031 editions of the Women's World Cup in the United States and Canada. Finally, a Mexican gang seized three officials in the central state of Morelos on Monday to force authorities to release one of the gang's high-ranking members who had been detained hours earlier. And that's a look at what's trending here in TNT and across the Osho world to this hour. Look out, more news coming your way at 1:30.
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1: Barbados food and rum festival.
0: That's what I need to hear. You're on point. Hold the line for me. One qualifier down. I'll take two more names before 3 o'clock. Remember, the draw is this Thursday, so the time to qualify is now. The Barbados Food and Rum Festival. I know you don't want to miss this.
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3: but what you really need is a good cup of dal. Dal from Central, with the roasted jeera dancing across the top. They have it at Woodbrook Yard. When last you eat a good aloo puri? You ever had chana puri? You ever had pepper roti with shrimp as an evening snack? All of this is happening at Roti Republic, 139 Woodbrook Yard. You deserve a good roti. Trust me.
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Mario is up next. Then I'll follow that up with a Marvin before the news feed. So all you gotta do is keep it locked.

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1: Two men were killed in a police-involved shooting shortly after a home invasion in Cooper around 3 o'clock this morning. Their identities have not yet been revealed. In the early morning exercise, the home invasion team conducted a massive manhunt for their accomplices and arrested three others. They seized two loaded guns and recovered the stolen property. A master of the court granted bail to a 29-year-old man who was charged with one count of home invasion in an incident on October 6th when he entered a home at Pinal Rock Road and attempted to rob the lone female occupant. The court was told that she raised an alarm and the accused, Peter Marshall, ran away. He was granted $75,000 bail and was ordered to stay 50 feet away from the woman and report to the Pinal police station three times weekly. The Employers Consultative Association of Trinidad and Tobago, ECA, is concerned about what effects the budget would have on small and medium businesses. In a statement this morning, the ECA raised concerns about restricted tax reliefs, delayed VAT refunds, new digital tax measures, and higher NIS penalties, saying it could constrain cash flow and increase administrative burdens. Otherwise, the ECA welcomed the budget's focus on skills development, internship programs, hotel developments, and VAT modernization. A Florida prisoner who confessed that he killed his cellmate so he could be moved to death row was executed today, nearly 18 years after the fatal attack. 63-year-old James Robertson was pronounced dead at 12:32 p.m. today after receiving a three-drug injection at Florida State Prison. He pleaded guilty to first-degree murder and waived all appeals in the 2008 strangling of Frank Hart. And Rwanda has signed a 10-year deal with Formula One to host races in the African country starting in the early 2030s. The event, to be called the African Grand Prix, will be held on a new purpose-built circuit 25 miles south of the capital, Kigali, and next to the city's new international airport. It will be the first F1 race in Africa since 1993.

0: And that's a look at what's trending here at home and across the Ojo world to this hour. 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
0: Go ahead.
1: Barbados for the Rum Festival, sorry.
0: That's all right. You're inside. Hold the line for me. Gotta say the access ways. That's what we need to hear. I'll be right back.
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Nothing I won't do, I'd risk it all for you. Soca Music Grooves on 107.7. I'm looking on to the party. I hope I find you there. The soul of R&B. For tonight, I'm yours. 107.7 Music for Life.

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1: get in my belly!
0: Just call us and say Barbados Food and Rum Festival. Then, on Thursday, 15th October, we will randomly pick and then call one qualifier. Then you must answer one question correctly to win. You must be 21 years and over to participate in this promotion. This promotion is

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1: The official ceremony to commission the East Terminal building of the A&R Robinson Airport in Crown Point was delayed by almost an hour after the advertised starting time of 1 p.m. Prime Minister Kamala Prasad Bisesa touched down on the sister isle just after 2 p.m. After she delivers the feature address, the PM will move on to open three new police posts in Tobago before she returns to Trinidad. The principal of the Mason Hall SDA Primary School in Tobago has reported that $6,500 was stolen from a drawer in her office. The robbery was discovered on Friday morning when she showed up for school and found someone had broken into the building. The Senate is currently debating the Municipal Corporations Bill, which is intended to create new corporations in line with the seven policing districts created under the Special Operations Bill, among other changes. St. Kitts and Nevis Prime Minister Dr. Terence Drew, in an address to the nation this morning, confirmed he will be home soon, ready to work. He declared that his doctors have given him a clean bill of health and he has fully recovered. Prime Minister Drew, who received medical treatment in the United States, said he will meet fellow Caribbean leaders in Washington, D.C. today, but did not give details. In sport, TNT's FIFA assistant referee Melissa Nicholas will officiate at the FIFA Under-17 Women's World Cup in Morocco. Nicholas is among 54 match officials selected for the tournament, which will be contested from Thursday, October 17th to November 7th. And that's what's trending here at home and across the Ojo world to this hour. More news coming your way at 3:30.
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4: 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Then, on Thursday, 15th October, we will randomly pick and then call one qualifier. Then you must answer one question correctly to win. You must be 21 years and over to participate in this promotion. This promotion is courtesy Barbados

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0: 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Hold the line for me. 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

0: 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A nation of delicious curry, lobster roti, goat, yadi, shrimp.
1: I know you like to play bougie,
0: but what you really need is a good cup of dal. Dal from Central, with the roasted jeera dancing across the top. They have it at Woodbrook Yard. When last you eat a good aloo puri? You ever had chana puri? You ever had pepper roti with shrimp as an evening snack? All of this is happening at Roti Republic, 139 Woodbrook Yard. 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
6: Time for me to exit at the top of the hour. Look out for Nigel Nicholson. He's going to step in, and remember, he's going to take three names for the Barbados Food and Rum Festival.

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Don't forget your news feed is coming up in a few minutes time. We'll let you know what's going on in and around time. The drive is on. The official ceremony of the commissioning of the Eastern Terminal building of the ANR Robinson Airport is currently underway. Got some details on that and more coming up inside our newsfeed. You know we've got to get some names on our list. I'm going to play your favorite jam. Keep it right here at the top of your dial.

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1: Yes, it's trending now. Good afternoon. The official ceremony to commission the East Terminal building of the ALR Robinson Airport is currently underway at Crown Point. And people turned out to pay respects to the late slinger Francisco, the late Mighty Sparrow, whose body was lying at the Southern Academy for the Performing Arts, SAPA, for the public to pay respect ahead of his funeral on Friday. Members of the public have been asked to observe strict guidelines, including a ban on photography, videography, and flowers at the venue. And two men were killed in a police-involved shooting shortly after a home invasion in Cuba around 3 o'clock this morning. The identities have not yet been revealed. In the early morning exercise, the home invasion team conducted a massive manhunt for their accomplices and arrested three others. They seized two loaded guns and recovered the stolen property. And the Employers Consultative Association of Trinidad and Tobago is concerned about what effects the budget would have on small and medium businesses. In a statement this morning, the ECA raised concerns about restrictive tax reliefs, delayed VAT returns, new digital measures, and higher NIS penalties, saying it could constrain cash flow and increase administrative burdens. Otherwise, the ECA welcomed the budget's focus on skills development, internship programs, hotel development, and VAT modernization. And finally, Cornell University is banning all parties at fraternity houses as the school faces backlash over its handling of an alleged sexual assault on campus 2 years ago. Last month, a woman known as Jane Doe filed a lawsuit alleging she was piled with drugs and raped by several men in 2024 at a party at a Cornell fraternity frat house. In a statement today, Cornell announced a series of measures, including the end to fraternity parties for the rest of the school year. And there you go. Those are the stories trending now on Ultra 107.7 Music for Life. Keep it locked on. More trending stories coming your way. That's coming up. That will be at 4:30 p.m.
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2: 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Then, on Thursday, 15th October, we will randomly pick and then call one qualifier. Then you must answer one question correctly to win. You must be 21 years and over to participate in this promotion. This promotion

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0: dal. Dal from Central, with the roasted jeera dancing across the top. They have it at Woodbrook Yard. When last you eat a good aloo puri? You ever had chana puri? You ever had pepper roti with shrimp as an evening snack? All of this is happening at Roti Republic, 139 Woodbrook Yard. You deserve a good roti. Trust me.
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1: 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Stay on the line, all right? Congratulations. The draw is on Thursday.

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1: Yes, it's trending now. Good afternoon. Chief Secretary Fally Augustine this afternoon apologized to the families who were displaced from their homes and ancestral lands during the construction of the East Terminal building of the A&R Robinson International Airport at Crown Point. He said that they were not compensated for the value of the land as it is today. He apologized for past administration, which moved people out of the way for development rather than ensure they benefited from it. In that context, Fally announced that 50-plus housing units will be constructed to assist the displaced families. Meanwhile, Augustine noted that in 2022, he raised concerns about extending fuel lines to the new terminal building, but he was ignored and said that trucking jet fuel to the new terminal building now costs at least $50 million TT annually. The chief secretary announced that the old terminal building will be used for private jets and cargo. And the principal of the Mason Hall SDA Primary School in Tobago has reported that $6,500 was stolen from a drawer in her office. The robbery was discovered on Friday morning when she showed up for school and found someone had broken into the building. And St. Kitts and Nevis Prime Minister Dr. Terence Drew is an address to the nation this morning. Confirmed that he will be home soon, ready to work. He declared that his doctors have given him a clean bill of health and he has fully recovered just under 2 months after he fell ill on August 30th. Prime Minister Drew, who received medical treatment in the United States, said he will meet fellow Caribbean leaders in Washington, D.C. today, but did not give details. And finally, TT's FIFA assistant referee Melissa Nicholas will officiate at the FIFA Under-17 World Cup in Morocco. Nicholas is among 54 match officials selected for the tournament, which will be contested from Thursday, October 17th to November 7th. And there you go. Those are the stories trending now on OJ 107.7 Music for Life. Keep it locked on. More trending stories coming your way.

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0: Just call us and say Barbados Food and Rum Festival. Then, on Thursday, 15th October, we will randomly pick and then call one qualifier. 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

0: Oh, that's a scorcher of his album, Songs in the Key of Life. Dropped back in 1976, celebrated 50 years last week or 2 weeks ago, thereabouts. The iconic Stevie album, Stevie Wonder, Isn't She Lovely? 107.7 FM Music for a Lifetime. My name is Des. 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

0: more than just music, you know. It's that bridge between today's pressures and the evening's comforts, I would suspect, eh? 107.7 FM, Kirwin Dubois, the Majesty Rhythm. Soca and all of that. Tobago Carnival is coming up. Could hardly wait.
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I say I'm happy, but I'm still stuck on us. Does your mind play this game too? Think about me and you. I guess I'll just pretend until it all makes sense. See you face to face, I'm thinking about the days we used to be.

a lesson in song indeed, is it not? Right here, 107.7 FM. Got to say, Amy and Chaguanas, welcome inside. Good to be chatting with your friends at Point 14, Locked On Strong, Rio Claro, Separia. And if you're a gym goer, maybe you're just finishing your workout, maybe you're just heading in, or maybe you're actually in the gym. Whatever your workout space is, good to have you on board too.

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like this indeed. 107.7. I was looking around. I see the Minister of Finance has been busy making the rounds, of course. On the heels of his budget 2 hours, short of 3 hours yesterday. Lots of interesting stuff, of course, causing a lot of conversation in the public domain, no less. As Joe, don't want to be a player no more. 107.

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he's courted some controversy many times in his career, but he always bounces back. That's Justin Bieber, 107.7 FM. You know, in spite of the rains we seem to be getting within a few weeks, you know, it still is rather hot outside. We need to take the opportunity to hydrate. When it's hot, you know. Dress for the heat, check on loved ones, keep indoor spaces cool to the extent you can. And time your outdoor activities wise. It's not just hot and it's humid. It's Karen White, can I stay with you?

0: G King's the fish master, causing a scene at 139 Woodbrook Yard. 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Garo seasoning all the seafood with love. The roast fish choices, kingfish and snapper. 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And if they have barracuda fillet paddle, those stick. 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It's time to crown the king of roast fish. 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
1: Just call us and say Barbados Food and Rum Festival. 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You must be 21 years and over to participate in this promotion. 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
3: Oh, indeed. Yeah, we're heading to Barbados. Here's some Usher in the evening time. 7:53. Time is rather, by rather quickly, is it not? And speaking of which, we're almost in the middle of October.

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1: 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Lovemaking is just...

know, this song wasn't really made, you know, to be a song, you know, it's more of a vibe, it's the light slow, it's the sexual infrastructure of lovemaking.